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3: 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Just as I was tasting freedom. 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

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They say you don't know what you got till it's gone. They say that your darkest hour come before your dawn. But there was something that I should've asked all along. I'ma

Cause music is my best friend. Won't you tell her to water the flowers? I want her to remember. Music is my best friend.